Thank you guys so much for watching. That was I Just Can't Stop Loving You, the English version, something that we recorded after the album was finished. And the cool part about it was that we recorded actually via Skype. So that was cool. That was the first time I actually did that. The behind the scenes video link is down below if you want to watch that. And of course, don't forget to like, share, and subscribe.

0: just a slob like one of us, trying to make his way home.
1: He's got a good voice.

0: What I see for this office is an explosion of vivid colors. But with the classic side of it, very, very Versailles. And look at those colors. They boom, they explode all over. Boom, like this.
1: I need that for tomorrow.
0: Sir, but sir, did we do this, sir? Sir, did we do this?